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Sunny, sunny, one so true.

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from the charts of 1982, and from that brilliant album, The Lexicon of Love, it's ABC with The Look of Love. And this is the Wave 80s Hour with me, Kevin, on Wave Mallorca. We are the show that brings you 1 hour of all your favourite songs from the very best decade for music, the 1980s.

Island, and from the charts of 1988 with Don't Go, it's Hot House Flowers, and this is a Wave 80s Hour with me, Kevin, on Wave Mallorca. 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Coming up shortly on the show, we've got a huge number one song from 1984. We also have a top five song from 1989 that comes from a lady whose daughter is a big name in today's music scene. But for now, let's go to the charts of 1981, a song that didn't make the top 20, but nevertheless, it's a great piece of music. Is Vic there? This is Department S.

is Vic there from the charts of 1981 with Department S. You're with me, Kevin, on the Wave 80s Hour on Wave Mallorca. One of the big names on the music scene today is Mabel. But back in May 1989, her mum was in the UK charts in the top 10 with Manchild. This is the brilliant sound of Nana Cherry.

Charts of 1983 with Temptation. It's Heaven 17, and this is the Wave 80s Hour with me, Kevin, on Wave Mallorca, the show that brings you 1 hour of all your favourite songs from the very best decade for music, the 1980s. Coming up shortly on the show, we've got huge number one songs from the charts of 1984 and 83. But for now, let's go back to the very start of the decade. The charts of 1980, a song that reached the top 10, it's Substitute from Liquid Gold and Ellie Hope.

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Wake Me Up Before You Go Go would be one of five UK number ones for George Michael and Andrew Ridgeley. Together they were Wham, and it topped the charts in the summer of 1984. You're with me, Kevin, on the Wave 80s Hour on Wave Mallorca, the only English-speaking radio station who broadcasts live from Mallorca, bringing you a dynamic mix of feel-good hits, local news and must-know island updates. Coming up shortly in the show, we've got a big UK number one song from 1983. We've got a huge UK number two song that came from the movies, James Bond in particular, from 1985, and we will visit the world of Stock Aitken and Waterman. For now, let's stay with the charts of 1984. Infatuation, it's Rod Stewart.

It's the juvenile American R&B group, top of the charts for 1 week in 1983. It's also the group that launched the careers of the likes of Bobby Brown and Ralph Tresvant with Candy Girl. That was New Edition you heard on the Wave 80s Hour with me, Kevin, here on Wave Mallorca. Let's go to the charts of 1982, and in the top 10 with Fantasy Island is where we would find Tight Fit.

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View to a Kill from Duran Duran, the soundtrack to the film A View to a Kill. It was a UK number two song in May and June of 1985. For 3 weeks, the song that kept it off top spot for those 3 weeks would be 19 by Paul Hardcastle. You're with me, Kevin, on the Wave 80s Hour on Wave Mallorca. Let's go to the world of Stock Aitken and Waterman. This is Samantha Fox.

Nothing's Gonna Stop Me Now from Samantha Fox in the UK charts of 1987. And you're with me, Kevin, on the Wave 80s Hour on Wave Mallorca. Still to come on the show, we've got a song that reached the top 10 in both 1976 and 1986. And we've got a huge top two from 1987. One of those songs was a Eurovision winner. The other is now a legendary dance anthem. But for now, let's go to the charts of 1985 and a song that reached the top 20. This is Slave to Love from Bryan Ferry.

Brian Ferry with Slave to Love from the UK charts of 1985. You with me, Kevin, on the Wave 80s Hour on Wave Mallorca. This is a show that brings you 1 hour of all your favourite songs from the very best decade for music, the 1980s. Don't forget, we go out of this show with a big UK top two from the summer of 1987. But for now, we're going to the summer of 1986, a song that had also reached the top 10 in 1976. Can't Get By Without You, It's the Real Thing.

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1: It's a former Eurovision winner, the only artist to win Eurovision twice. First of all, done it in 1980 with What's Another Year, and 7 years later reached number two, Hold Me Now. It's Ireland's Johnny Logan. That's brought me, Kevin, to the end of this latest Wave 80s hour on Wave Mallorca. We are the only English-speaking radio station who broadcasts live from Mallorca, and thank you for your company for the last 60 minutes. I really hope you've enjoyed the show as much as I've enjoyed bringing it to you. The song that would take me out of this show was a massive number one from the summer of 1987 and completes that big top two for us on this show. Also now today, it's a massive dance anthem. You hear it in any club or any compilation. Until the next time, I'm going to leave you with I Wanna Dance With Somebody from Whitney Houston. Thank you.

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1: Welcome to the Soul Candy Radio Show. My birthday today, so got some great music lined up for you. Mind you, nothing different there really, is it? The years are catching up. I won't tell you how old I am. 6'7", 6'7".

might recognise this sample. I've been playing you a track over the last couple of weeks from Thierry Vanderwaath. This is the original. It's by Nine Toes. A track called Finder.

Andrea Sabeto, out to Grazia, welcome. Mixing up old and new again, just the way you like it.

featured album on today's show. Brand new from Michael Gray. Coming soon. Track, it's an album called You and Me. Got some great tracks on it. I've got four of them on today's show for you. You're going to love it.

first track from that Michael Gray album, featuring Kelly Say and Errol Reed. This one's called Detonate. Another track from Kelly Say coming up in a short while. Keep it locked, keep it soul candy, keep it soulful.

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Thank you for your birthday wishes. Taking you back in time with this one to 2009. Yes presents Jay and Tahiri. Track called All I'm Asking.

big back in the day. Came out on the label Grey Matter. Going out to Miggy. Out to everyone in the Italian box. Out to everyone in the dark box, all the troublemakers.

back up to date with this one, sending this one out to the Corporate Raider over there in the US. Second one up from Kelly Say, this time with Birdie. On the label Hot Records, it's available. Make sure you get it. Track called Sweet Love.

Going out to Stephen Hastings. Says happy birthday, Nick. Age is but a number. Yes, I know that. It's that high number I'm worried about.

two in a row from that featured album from Michael Gray. This one featuring Phoebe Edwards, Sultra Records, track called Life Will Be. It's a great album, I tell you. I think there was about 13 tracks on there. I've saved 8. That is good going. Some of the others might have been a little bit slow or not really my groove. But make sure you check the album out. Featured album on today's show. Michael Gray, You and Me.

0: featuring Mike Dunn.
1: Okay, this one here.
0: The album title, You and Me. Baby.

Got one more track from that featured album from Michael Gray coming up later on in the show towards the end. It's a bit more funkier than the other ones. Taking you back in time. Sound of the Tarantulas, 2009. Scott Wozniak mix, a track called Handle It. Going out to our friends in Crete. 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

0: 2013 with this one. My favourite lady, or one of them anyway, Stephanie Cook, Montana and Stewart. Think I'm Falling. This mix is 10 and a half minutes long from Eminem. I won't be playing it in full, I'll tell you that now. Lovely tune.
1: He keeps telling me he's the one.

My birthday show today, mixing up old and new, good grooves. Just letting you know, I did mention it last week, that as a family, myself and the rest of us are battling cancer. Unfortunately, my wife was diagnosed with it late last year, and the big fight is on. And I've got a birthday fundraiser going on for Macmillan Cancer Care. If you're on Facebook, look me up, DJ Nick Power. And if you can donate even a little bit, it will help. Also got a Race for Life coming up on the 5th of July. So, again, a fundraiser for cancer research and the Race for Life. Again, that's posted on Facebook, on my Facebook timeline. Got to say thank you to everyone who's donated so far. It is really appreciated. I can't stress how grateful we all are. Every little helps, and together, this war can be won against cancer.

0: Oh, I better mention there is another way if you're not on Facebook. Just go to my website, www.nickpower.dj/race. Info on the fundraiser is there. Thank you. Coming up to date with this one, this is by Sahib Mohammed, featuring Sheldon Ray, a mix from Sahib and DJ Spin. This is called In Her Light.
1: Around me, like somehow she said to my soul, every

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Time, absolutely love it. Sound of Fanatics featuring Lady Alma, 2008. Once again, this one's called Higher.

This one should take us up to the end of the first hour. One more hour to go of good stuff. It's how we do it for you each and every time. Myself, Nick Power, giving you the good grooves.

keep it locked, keep it soul candy. More good stuff, more new stuff, more old stuff as well. Got a shout going out to Our House, who is all the way over there in Miami. Shouts to you, my brother. Hope all is good in the hood.

second hour of the Soul Candy Radio Show. You know what that means, don't you? It means we take it up a step. Generally, what is available out in the stores and on promo is what dictates how the show goes. Back once again. ...2007... One Life. The Sound of Danism featuring Lisa Millet. This one came out on the MN2S label, Milk and Two Sugars. Yes, please. See, the money is a game plan. Two Sweeteners. Get enough of being wrong, man. Stevia.

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It is roasting.

DJ Disciple sent me this one a few days ago. Brand new from him. Caught Up. Mix from Crackers Act.

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Scott Wozniak mix. Angie Stone.

Played you this one last week, different mix today. Apoy Arias and Louis Pitti. Track called Close. This is the Afro Mix on Suma Records out of Spain. Shout out to all my friends over there in Tenerife. Hola. The Afro Vibes. Keep it locked, more great music coming up.

sticking with the up-to-date stuff. Until the next one, that is. Cafe 432, featuring Wendy Harriet. This is a track called Good Thing.

It's all about the music right here, right now. This is Soul Candy with myself, Nick Power. Taking you back to 2010 with the next one.

DJ N Project. Always loved the DJ N Project's work. Haven't done anything in years. Following other paths is what's going on with him. This one's called Feelings. Time to turn it up because we are getting into the groove.

a shout out to Mike Danuzzo. Ciao, Mike, over there in Italy. Ciao a tutti italiani.

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I might have to pre-record as I've got some personal business to attend to, like hospital appointments and stuff.

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This one came out when I was over in Ayia Napa playing on the beaches and whatever. And I don't even think I played this for you. Although I might have done. Jonas Blue, a Malive or Malive, Edge of Desire. This is a Jazz and Groove extended mix. Came out on Defected Records.

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Track called Close to Me on the label Paraíso.

dub mix of this tune. Didn't like the vocal. Aura and Lexa Hill and Nikana O.

Just about 10 minutes left to go. Still got a few on the playlist coming up next. The last track from Michael Gray off of his brand new featured album on the show today.

Michael Gray featuring Tanya Foster. This one's called Shake. Off of that featured album on today's show from Michael Gray. The album's called You and Me and it's on Soltra Records. Make sure you check it out.

I'll get one more in after this. Time flies when you're having fun. I wish I was out there in the sunshine, because it is a glorious day over here in the UK. Enjoy it. This is how I'm celebrating my birthday. Keeping you lot entertained.

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2: 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We're making another week. Last week's number one, Lady Gaga and Doechii and Runaway.

dance floor into a runway. Tell them make room, my body's an entree. I can turn a mad hoe into a fan. Cameras flashing, lights on, turn it up. 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Get it, can't get me, face card froze.

0: Last week's number one on Airplay 40, Lady Gaga and Doechii and Runway. Will they make it another week at the top of the chart? Or are we going to have a brand new number one on Airplay 40 this week? We've got five new entries into the chart. They include the brand new song from Lana Del Rey. It's called First Light. Could that be today's number one on Airplay 40?
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Could he top the chart with this?

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2: 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On the way in the next 10 songs, one climber, eight fallers and one new entry. What's a new entry going to be? We'll find out very shortly here on Airplay 40. But I can tell you, 40 this week, song that's been in the charts 11 weeks. It falls three places. Jazzy and Spritz, Can't Deny It, kicks off this week's Airplay 40 at this week's number 40.

debut single into the chart from Jungle. I know they've had a few albums under the belt already, but there we are. Carry On, down 9 at 38 on this week's Airplay 40. 38, down 6, Robin, Blow My Mind.

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I can see that song creeping back up, by the way, in the coming weeks. Jay Balvin, Amber Mark, Stevie Vai, Travis Barker and Jump. 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

0: debut single from Turnstile. It's called Dreaming. 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
0: 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And when they come back, they have an amazing tune. Well, this is one of those. Because Chemical Brothers are back. They've teamed up with Q-Tip for this. Their brand new single, it's called Go. It's our future hit this week.
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1: 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And on Blue Sky Social as well, search for Airplay 40 on there. So we continue with the chart then. And this week's number 34. Single that's been in the charts for 13 weeks. One of our longest running singles. 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
1: Well, that's getting down 40 to 30. 40 down 3, Jazzy and Spritz, Can't the Light. Jungle, Carry On, down 9 at 39. 38, Falling 6, Robin, Blow My Mind. J Balvin, Amber Mark, Stevie Vai, Travis Barker, Jumps, down 4 at 37. 36, New Entry, Disclosure, Sun Comes Up, Tremendous. Dreaming from Turnstile, down 1 at 35. 34, Falling 6, Miles Smith and Niall Horan, Drive Safe. Jack Harlow, All of My Friends, is up 3 at 33. 32, down 3, Liverdeen and Leon Bridges, Hardest Part. And Bella Kay, I Love It, I Love It, I Love It, it's down 4 at 31. 2 Climbers, 5 Fallers, 2 New Entries and 1 more move in the next 10 songs. 30 this week. Big Faller, down 10 for Mel C, Undefeated Champion.
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Fools 10 places this week. Big Fool of this week, Melanie C, undefeated champion at 30. 29, down 7. New entry last week for Maisie Peters. This is My Regards. It's Airplay 40. Good.

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11: John Barrowman has paid tribute to his strong, funny and glamorous mother after her death. The Scottish-American actor shared a post on social media saying his mother Marion passed away peacefully at home on Sunday evening, surrounded by love, exactly the way she wanted. Next, Latin hip-hop star Pitbull and London Festival British Summertime have appealed for volunteers to count bored cats in the crowd at the star's performance, as they attempt a world record. The gig in Hyde Park on Friday, July 10th will see fans attempt to break the world record for the largest gathering of people wearing bored caps. And comedic actor John Cleese is to embark on a UK tour celebrating more than 50 years since the release of Monty Python and the Holy Grail. The 86-year-old will host a 45-minute Q&A session with fans after a screening of the 1975 film introduced by the star. The sessions will see Cleese reflect on the making of the film and its legacy, with fans able to ask their own questions.
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5: 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Thank you for joining me on the chart this week. We continue with the countdown, 27 songs still to play. And at 27 this week, a song that's been in the charts 8 weeks, It Falls for Niall Horan, Dinner Party.
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It's been in the charts for 8 weeks and it falls four places. Niall Horan and Dinner Party 27 on this week's Airplay 40 chart. Hello, this is Spence and the top 40 songs played on radio stations all around the world, including the station you are listening to right now. We play you the 40 songs in full. You get to enjoy every song that you've been listening to over the last 7 days. Even the ones you're not a big fan of. Maybe, though, you're a big fan of Calvin Harris and Kasabian. If you are, well, the latest hit at 14 weeks in the charts falls two places. Release the pressure. This week's 26 on Airplay 40.

the latest single from Take That, falling 6 places. 6 weeks in the charts for them at 25. And You're a Superstar. This time last year, an artist rumbled onto the music. I say rumbled on. She burst onto the music scene. And she's kind of, do you know what? She's still doing well. I do like her stuff. This is her brand new track. And it entered into the chart 4 weeks ago. It climbs one place. Hailing from the Emerald Isle, it's CMAT's Jamie Oliver Petrol Station. Is that the...

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Lizzo and Damn It We Love You. We're talking earlier on about CMAT and Lizzo, two artists that have a style, a proper individual style. I do like their stuff. Lizzo, Damn It We Love You on Airplay 40. Would love to know, talking about the style, maybe the songs as well. Do you like that? Let us know on our socials. You can find us on facebook.com/airplay40, Instagram and Threads are on Airplay 40 chart, and also on Blue Sky Social. Search for Airplay 40 on there too. Now, talking about social media and all that sort of stuff and computers and stuff like that, this week's number 22 is our next new entry, and it is one of the first songs in our near 18 years of doing this chart where a song has featured in a computer game and it's charted. But it's not just any computer game. It is the brand new James Bond game that has is releasing now. And this is the soundtrack to it. I'd still like to hear her do a Bond theme for a proper movie. Lana Del Rey, First Light. It is a new entry, 22, on this week's Airplay 40 charts.

0: She's had a good week this week. I was delighted to read that she has finally been declared cancer-free, which is brilliant news. Jessie J, California, at 21 on the chart this week. This is Airplay 40, the top 40 songs played on radio stations all around the world, and we are playing you all 40 of them right here on this week's Airplay 40 chart. 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
2: 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Airplay
0: 40. Well, though, let's count down then from 30 to 20. 30 down 10, Melanie C, undefeated champion. My regards from Maisie Peters, down 7 at 29. 28, new entry, Paul McCartney, Ringo Starr, Home to Us, Dinner Party from Niall Horan's, down 4 at 27. 26, down 2, Calvin Harris, Kasabian, Release the Pressure. Take That, You're a Superstar's, down 6 at 25. 24, Climbing One, C-Mat, Jamie Oliver, Petrol Station, Lizzo, Don't Make Me Love You's, up 3 at 23. 22, new entry, Lana Del Rey, First Light, and Jessie J, California, Non-Mover, this week's 21. Halfway through the chart already. Goodness me, we're whizzing through. One climber, five fallers, one new entry, and three non-movers in the next 10 songs. 20 this week, it's down 6 for Bebe Rexha and Faithless. A New Religion.
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Holly Humberstone and Cruel World on Airplay 1419 on the chart. 3 weeks in the charts, down 3 for her. This week's number 18 is an interesting collab, but do you know what? I quite like this. Potential? Song of the Summer? Charlie Puth, Michael McDonald, Kenny Loggins, Love and Exile.

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first of two songs from Harry Styles in the chart this week. Aperture at this week's number 17. 16 weeks of the charts, not move, a longest running single for him. This week's number 16, though, was a new entry last week. Climbing 2 for Teddy Swims, Mr. Know-It-All.

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2: Well, you know this one goes. It's Robin Thicke, alongside Mr. Lover.

I'm going to call that Song of the Summer. One of the songs of the summer. Shaggy and Robin Thicke, Looking Lovely, 15 on the chart, non-mover this week. 14, down one for Sienna Spiro and The Visitor.

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7: The last 60 minutes of this week's Airplay 42 go with 13 songs to play. The big question is, though, who is going to be at this week's number one? Will it be a non-mover or do we have a brand new number one? We'll find out in 60 minutes. Olivia Rodrigo and Book of Love, though, it's at 13, down 2 this week.
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I do like that. 8 weeks in the charts, down to at 13, Olivia Rodrigo and The Book of Love. This is Airplay 40. 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Thank you for joining me on the countdown. We play you the top 40 songs in full. And at 12, band who I really, really am liking at the minute, Non-Mover, 2 weeks in the charts for Somber and Potential. It's Airplay 40.

0: Bruno Mars and Risk It All, falling out of the top 10, down one, 9 weeks in the charts for him with Risk It All. This is the countdown of the top 40 songs played on radio stations all around the world, including the station you're listening to right now. Hi, this is Spencer James, and this is this week's Airplay 40 countdown. 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
0: Let's count down though, 20 to 10, 20 down 6, Bebe Rexha, Faithless, New Religion, Holly Humberston, Cruel World, it's down 3 at 19, 18, New Entry, Charlie Puth, Michael McDonald, Kenny Loggins, Love in Exile, and Harry Styles, Aperture's Non-Mover at 17, 16 up 2, Teddy Swims, Mr. Know-It-All, and Shaggy and Robin Thicke, Looking Lovely's Non-Mover at 15, 14, down 1, Sienna Spiro, The Visitor, Liv Rodrigo, Book of Love, Falls a Couple at 13, 12, Non-Mover, Somba Potential, and Bruno Mars, Risk It All, down 1, this week's number 11. Into the top 10 we go on Airplay 40. Two climbers, five fallers, one new entry, two non-movers. What's going to be where? Well, we kick off the top 10 with a former number one from Louis Tomlinson, An Imposter. This week's
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0: how to maintain it. 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What you wanna buy, baby? 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
1: Never too much.
0: Get you what you want, girl. This just for the table. If you is on the menu,

Yeah, that's definitely a summer song, that one, isn't it? Paul Russell, High Maintenance at 9 on Airplay 40. 3 weeks in the charts, down 4 for him. At 8, 7 weeks in the charts, down 1 for Ray, Nightingale Lane.

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14 weeks in the charts. Up one place, Somber and Homewrecker, 7 on this week's Airplay 40 chart. Before we continue with the countdown, let's do a song that is due to chart next week. This is the official anthem for the FIFA World Cup, Shakira and Burna Boy, and Die Die.

0: What do you reckon? Could that be number one on next week's Airplay 40? Let us know on our socials. You can get involved in the show via our Facebook page, facebook.com/Airplay40. That is the place to go if you want to send us a message or get involved in the show on Facebook. Right, we continue with the chart then. And Madonna and Sabrina Carpenter was last week's highest new entry. They're down two at this week's number six.
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We are inside the top 5 songs. And at 4 this week, it's down 1 for Miley Cyrus and Younger You.

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7: the top three 40. We go on this week's Airplay 40 chart. One new entry Airplay still 40. To play. I mentioned that earlier on. But where is that new entry going to be? Is it at three? Is it at two? Or is it at number one? Three this week on Airplay 40. And this week's highest new entry, it's Lewis Capaldi and Stay Love.
1: Three.

0: Brand New from Lewis Capaldi at 3 and Stay Love, our highest new entry. There's two songs still to play though. This time last week, we found out that we had a brand new number one. Well, the same happened this week. Let's find out. Two on Airplay 40. Song that's been in the charts for 6 weeks. Non-mover for Harry Styles and American Girls.
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0: 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Who's a number one? Let's find out, shall we?
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0: 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falling 6, Robin, Blow My Mind, and J Balvin, Amber Mark, Stevie Vai, Travis Barker jumps down 4 at 37. 36, new entry, Disclosure, Sun Comes Up, Tremendous, Dreaming from Turnstiles, down 1 at 35. 34 falling 6, Miles Smith and Niall Horan, Drive Safe. All of My Friends from Jack Harlow's up 3 at 33, 32 down, 3 Liver Dean, Leon Bridges, Hardest Part, I Love It, I Love It, I Love It from Bella Kay's down 4 at 31. 30 falling 10, Mel C, Undefeated Champion, My Regards from Rosie Peters, down 7 at 29. 28 new entry, Paul McCartney, Ringo Starr, Home to Us, Niall Horan and Dinner Parties, down 4 at 27. 26 falling a couple, Calvin Harris and Kasabian, Release the Pressure, Take That, You're a Superstar, down 6 at 25. 24 up 1, CMAT, the Jamie Oliver Petrol Station. Lizzo, Don't Make Me Love You's up 3 at 23. 22 new entry, Lana Del Rey, First Light, and Jessie J, California's Non-Mover at 21. 20 down 6, Bebe Rexha and Faithless, New Religion, Holly Humston, Cruel World falls 3 at 19. 18, new entry, Charlie Puth, Michael McDonald and Kenny Loggins, Love and Exile, and Harry Styles, Aperture's Non-Mover at 17. 16, up a couple, Teddy Swims, Mr. Know-It-All and Looking Lovely from Shaggy and Robin Thicke, Non-Mover at 15. 14, down 1, Sienna Spiro, The Visitor, Book of Love from Olivia Rodrigo, down 2 at 13. 12, Non-Mover, Somba Potential, and Bruno Mars, Risk It All, falls 1, this week's number 11.
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0: Down 1, Louis Tomlinson, An Imposter.
2: 9.
0: Down 4, Paul Russell, High Maintenance. What you like,
2: baby. Cause it's never too- 8.
0: Down 1, Ray and Nightingale Lane. Somebody
2: love me one. 7.
0: Climbing 1, Somber and Homewrecker. I don't wanna be a
2: homewrecker. 6.
0: Down 2, Madonna and Sabrina Carpenter, Bring Your Love.
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0: Up 1, Taylor Swift and Elizabeth Taylor.
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0: Down 1, Miley Cyrus and Younger You.
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0: Highest entry, Lewis Capaldi, Stay Love. It's the
2: perfect crime. 2.
0: Non-Mover, Harry Styles, American Girls. 1. So here we are then at the top of the Airplay 40 chart and the most played song on radio stations all around the world. Gonna call this probably the first big number one of the summer. Non-Mover, 2 weeks at the top of the chart for Lady Gaga and Doechii and Runway. Walk, I'm feeling fab, I'm feeling free, I feel exceptionally me. Hate all you want, but I'm dangerous. You're gonna burn your tongue on this tea. Might show up late, might be on time. Just wait, I'm coming.

dance floor into a runway. Tell them make room, my body's an entree. 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Cameras flashing, lights on, time to go. Click, click, click, click, everywhere I go. Get it, can't get me, face card froze. 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

0: Runway. A non-mover at the top of the Airplay 40 chart then for Lady Gaga and Doechii and Runway from the Devil's Wear Prada 2. Well, they're making a third week at the top of the chart. Join us next week to see how they do. Airplay
1: 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Next week's contenders.
0: It's another big week on the chart next week. Five new entries into the countdown. One of these songs could be number one, including this brand new from Shakira and Burna Boy, Die Die. That'll be next week's number one on next week's Airplay 40.

0: and Charlie XCX's brand new single Rock Music enters the countdown. How they're doing the countdown. So who will be at the top of the chart on next week's Airplay 40? Well, make sure you join me this time next week as we count down the top 40 songs.
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Soul Kitchen. If you're just checking us out, you're with me, Des Mitchell. This is how we do. Johnny Bristol, Hang On In There Baby, that kicked us off 1977. Romina Johnson, Standing On Top Of The World 2015. Donnell Jones, We've Got A Situation, You Know That I Love You from 2002. As warm as we can be. Lamar, Let's Stay Together 2003. 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Ray Grooves.

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some Melissa Morgan, preceded by Arthur Adams, You Got That Right. One for the Tenerife Massives, 4 a.m., you could drop this.

1983, Melissa Morgan, Fool's Paradise. Probably one of my favourite tracks, especially from the early 80s time. And as I said, those nights in Tenerife, you could drop that at 4 o'clock in the morning and the floor would just fill up, especially with the workers. They just loved it. This is Soul Kitchen. You're with me, Des Mitchell, taking you through. 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Nobody move, you hear me? Nobody.

Tyra Levan. So in Love. 2022. It's new, it's cool, it's good. The album's called Chronicles of Life. And back in the day, I would have definitely bought a vinyl copy of that. If there's one out, let me know. My baby, won't you hurry? Jackie Graham.

Miss Jackie Graham, it's called About Your Love from 2018. Just total 80s feel. Beautiful.

you can hear it, I know. And my brother Funky Bunny, as he would say, come in, BB and Q.

Mr. Billy Griffin, 1982, Hold Me Tighter in the Rain, preceded by Jade, Don't Walk Away, which was preceded by Jackie Graham.

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And Blackbirds, Walking in Rhythm. 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

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Cool Million, Back for More. Gene Kahn, Was That All It Was? George Benson, Love Ballad. And Booker Newbery III, Love Town. 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

0: It was MFSB, Mother, Father, Sister, Brother. 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
1: 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Hard Times, Queen Latifah. Critical, back again with some new mixes, but that's the original club mix, Mood to Swing, on 8Ball Records. I Feel Love, Mirko and Minx. And I Get Lost, Ethan Gray and Brutus. I'm Feeling the Funk on Express Remixes. This is DeLucas, Disco Maviglia. I have no idea how they say that. And read it on the track list. 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We head into a bank holiday this weekend with Head Candy. Whatever you're doing, I think the sun's going to be out and it's going to be a good one. This is Head Candy Radio.

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1: 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DeLucas, Disco Meraviglia, I think. Evelyn Champagne King, Shane, Sergeant Slick on Discotizer. Love Attraction, Risk Assessment and Good Time, Nikki Carvel with Birdie on the remix. One we love a lot, Crack and Smack. In fact, we love Crack and Smack, full stop. Absolutely brilliant. This is Nothing Is Forever, Yuxek on the mix. 4 more tracks to play you, then we are into hour 2 of the show and the Head Candy 4. Stay tuned. Don't go anywhere, please. Stay tuned.

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4: 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We are back. Never went anywhere, really. It was just hour two. Hope you enjoyed the first hour. Lots of brand new tracks and a few favourites in there as well. The music continues with the Head Candy 4. Four tracks we deem essential for a night on the dance floor with Head Candy. You can join us in Sheffield, Glasgow, Nottingham, many, many other places, all listed on the Head Candy page. Our dance floor would sound something like this. We begin with Walter G and JC from East to West.

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1: You are listening to Head Candy Radio. We just played you the Head Candy 4. That included Water G and JC, East to West, Flower, Dave Lee on the mix for Soul Dammer, brand new on his Zed record label, Suki Soul Ain't No Doubt, brand new from her. Giorgio Moroder, The Chase, Fred Falk on the remix. And this one, which we're playing quite a lot, never has the sound of Head Candy been more personified than by this track. It's on the brand new event video for the last Bush Hall party we did. Absolutely amazing. Get back to you, Odyssey Inc.

surfacing. 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
1: 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Please, you've got to get back to you. Odyssey Inc. It's currently the soundtrack for our new event video you can catch on YouTube from Bush Hall. Then it was Lenny Fontana. Let's start the dance. House is Forever, Din J and Rubber People, and Reason, Night Tales. Music continues with Rhythma. Can't Future the Past. Only four more tracks to play you, then we are out of here. So, enjoy them, because we are not here forever. We're here for a good time, not a long time. You are listening to Head Candy Radio.

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0: 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Yeah.
2: I don't know where to begin, so I'll start by saying I refuse to forget you. I refuse to be silenced. I refuse to neglect you. That's for every lost soul up in Grenfell, even though I've never even met you. Cause that could have been my mum's house. Or that could have been my nephew. Now that could have been me up there, waving my white plain tee up there, with my friends on the ground trying to see up there. I just hope that you rest and you're free up there. I can't feel your pain, but it's still where it is. Went to the block just to chill with the kids. Troubled waters come running past. I'ma be right there.

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